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1: 24.
0: They're broken down, but they have their own disposition and route. I'll be 10-8.
1: 10-4.

0: 23 Center, your Apache was heading eastbound.
1: The caller was heading eastbound, so the person on the bicycle would be headed westbound.

0: 23 Center, you'll receive one call.
1: That's correct, just one call.
0: Central, I'll check the eastbound side real quick, but I haven't seen anybody.
1: Central.

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0: Northbound 301 to 300 through Delaware. Drop a Charlie 339, 336 on a flat four escape line.
1: Ten four.
0: 23 Center, closed car. He is returned home.
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1: Yes.
0: Just received a call from Annapolis. They're en route.
1: Ten four, are you on the MDCA?
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0: 태어나는 게 아니어서 그래요.
1: Response. 107 Chevy Creek Road, across the Indian Plantation Drive. 91-year-old female, certainly symptoms.

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1: Northbound 301 north of the rest area, through Delaware, Charlie Lima, 83373 on a black dot.
0: 10-4.

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1: Respond, Ambulance 9. Ambulance 9, still in response. 107 Shipping Creek Road, proceeds Indian Plantation Drive. 91-year-old female circulate symptoms.
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0: 啊，你好，你
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0: Are you like

0: 9156 Angleton, you paramedic 100, respond for a fall, 412 Congressional Drive at the Silver Swan Restaurant. Cross Street, Queens Court, TAC 2, Plains 2.
1: 23-0.
2: And what?
1: Respond to paramedic 100.
2: And the sign is going to be leaving a call from the stroke. Paramedic 900 Heavy Committed will be on route to the 412 Congressional Drive.
1: Okay, Animal Sign. Animal Sign, Paramedic 100. It's a private response, 412 Congressional Drive, Restrict Queens Court. For a 73-year-old female suffering ground level fall with possible face injuries. They advise they have a family event going on. When you get in the area, they request no lights, no sirens.

0: 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Special unit 99, Queen Anne. 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I'm en route to the congressional call. I can upgrade ambulance 9 to ALS if required. You can put the DES unit available. Okay, I'm direct. Primary 4, are you directing you available?
1: We're direct, thank you. They're on directing course.
0: .23-7-0, do you have the warrant?
1: 10-4.
0: Can you fax that over to the detention center? We're going to need to come pick it up.
1: I can fax it over.
0: 10-4, I have custody of the amount to the detention center.
1: 10-4.

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Yeah, that's right.

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1: Aviation Alpha 1, at 2100 hours. Ambulance 9 for Special Unit 99.
0: Yeah, it's not good.
1: Are you going to be able to manage this BLS? Otherwise, I'm going to go get the engine. We're going to get you Special Unit 99. Good. Engine 91 switching over to TAC 2, they're on the air making a response for the LZ. Okay. What's their EPA, how far out are they?
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1: Okay, we'll continue the original call.
0: Ambulance 9 is Special Unit 99, I think we're going to be all out here.
1: Okay, I'll stay on the call and get you loaded up.

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1: 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Can you add us to the other medical?
0: Okay. Level 41, near 44, paramedic 4 responder. What's this? 133 is on the way. Cross streets, Harmony Way, Symphony Way, TAC 3, 21-3.
1: Good enough. Especially at 4904. Paramedic 4, you can clear.
0: Queen, 4900. I'm going to grab it for the address.

0: 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Cross streets, Harmony Way, Symphony Way. Requesting a lift assist to the chair.
1: 49 is okay. Forty-nine, a paramedic 4.

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0: Direct.
2: Received call in reference to Blue 50 eastbound at 43A. They're in the area of 43A. There are a couple of big drums in the road. One car did hit one, but we haven't received any additional calls.
1: 10-4, yeah.
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1: That's correct. While on the way and routing.
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1: Trooper 1, copy loud and clear. 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
0: Hammond, I'm sure it's available.
1: Trooper 1, TAC 2. 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
0: Copy that.
2: 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Your LZ is going to be just west of the Kentmore Air Park. It's a wide open field, possibly 800 by 800 with no obstructions, a slight tree line just north of Wyland Way to us.
3: This is Queen's Paramedic 900. Right now we are at the LZ with a 91-year-old female with a LAMSA 5 stroke alert with a last known well time of 2030. Her sugar was 221. She's got a GCS of about 5 right now and her airway's beginning. We have a 22 in the right hand. GCS of around 5 right now.
1: Correct. Is she on any bus pass at all? Let you know.
3: Correct. She's on Warfarin.
1: Thank you.

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0: 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If you could check that out, please.
1: Yep.

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0: 23 Center Road, clear. Route to third.
1: Edward?
0: This is 91 to clear and triple is off the ground about Baldwin. Okay, it's a 91.

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TAC 2, 2151.

alpha spots. 1023 Southern Soul Road, crossing to Everett Lane, Main Street. 71-year-old male, not feeling well, and possible blood while he's urinating.

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1: Response, Special Unit 59. Special Unit 59, out for response. 1023 Southernville Road, across Recovery Lane, Main Street. 71-year-old male. He's going to be on his back deck.

lot 611. So I seen a 69 Koenig 600 intentional overdose. 3611 Peters Corner Road, Royal Street Sports Road, Music Church Road. Tag 2 stage prior 2300.

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Currently $608 Charlie response. 3611 Peter's Corner Road, across the Sparkly Road, Busey Territory. It's a 38-year-old female. And that's over there. Just took a bunch of medication. Multiple priors to this address. Sage Prior, Sheriff's Holston route. 6 copy.

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0: Can I get one of you to start to 3611 Peter Corner Road for an overdose to assist the county?
1: Sounds right. 32, sir, I'll be around.

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0: Westbound at Casa Maria Road, Drew Mellon, 4 Gulf X-ray, 5429, Supply Condo Corp.
1: Go.

0: Sergeant V, storming another unit for PC search. I'll put the driver and passenger on the court.
1: Step 4. I-13, please start as well.
2: Coming out.
1: Server Ross 12. Vent tag showing on a 2012 Volkswagen stop. Step 43.
0: Step 4. Correction, last two. 10B39, not 29.
1: Step 4.

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0: Stormy Bronx, I'll send you a message.
1: Yeah, well, sir.

0: Yes, sir.
1: Negative search, but just be clear.
0: Table.

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1: Good.
0: You spoke back about traffic details, but...
1: That's right.

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1: Stay short.

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1: Oh, this is a car, holy permission. Because I'm also swinging on the car.

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Hey, Mercury Center responding. 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The 66-year-old female having trouble breathing, does have asthma, difficulty speaking between breaths. They're going to be out front with those lights on.

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0: 45-7, copy that, New Jersey, 10 tax. 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
1: Okay.
0: And I have a Delaware Soundex on the radio.
1: Go with

0: tunnel. Where are you good?
1: Yes, you are next to Noble Tow. Owner's request 1043. The vehicle is in the grass parking lot at the school, but they have like a career day thing here going on, but tow truck to get in.
0: Okay.

0: Charles 4-12. 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
1: Double.

0: 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Can you copy a witness by sound X?
1: Good.
0: Through Maryland, Mike 324-029-564-653.
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0: 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Queen Anne's 500.
1: So,

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0: 26-001975.
1: Careful.

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0: 016112.
1: That's right.

0: 5-6. Driver's going to be registered under Gary Winch.
1: So.

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1: Come with you guys.
0: Northbound 301, 305, New Virginia, Sierra, Yankee Victor, 7372, it's on a blue Twitter report.

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1: Yep.
0: All checks are paid, everything is well.
1: Something like that.

0: Four Ellis.
1: Phillips has a vehicle en route to touchdown and deliver citations.

0: course, sir.
1: To put the information from vehicle 1 and vehicle 2 on the card, if you can sign that case number and start a tow for vehicle 1, heavy left side, driver side damage.
0: Okay.

0: Working through, though.
1: Working.
0: System just off to me. State if there is a white dog running in the middle of traffic, somewhere between D13 and 304. What is that? What's that? 5?
1: Okay.

0: So we're out at 301 and the median at 304.
1: Yeah, 4, can you go ahead and patrol as well?
0: We'll try.
1: You can ask 42.

0: Also, can I have a telephone number, too?
1: Hello.

0: Are you said those look for 3 or 4, correct?
1: That's right, in the medium.
0: Yeah, well, I'm coming up a rolling bridge, I haven't observed yet.
1: Okay.

0: 4, Chiefs in a row.
1: Does.
0: Ken is working here again. Not observing. Just see more of a GOS.
1: So, 4-5.

0: 不是太好。
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0: Information that says I'm given vehicle 2 is on his way. I'm standing by for a tow for vehicle 1.
1: Simple.

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0: 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It's on a blue Nissan Versa.
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0: 4 2 7 Royal Golf, Roger, over 4 sound next, please.
1: Yes.
0: Hotel 632-100-985-940. Should come back to a Kelsey Hart with a hyphenated last name.
1: Simple.
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0: I want to check on the Chelsea part. Concept of A is negative. Driver's license is valid, expiring March 2036.

0: 28, I woke up the truck.
1: Cinderella,
0: 28, go ahead. Northbound 301 at 305, Rio Virginia, Tango, Victor, Mike, 5649 on a white Toyota.
1: Cinderella.

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1: 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Sorry, we lost 46.
0: What's this?
1: So in your travels through the area, can you check 50 at Carmichael for a white Chrysler van that's been tagged? If it's still there, it's got to be removed.
0: That's why I'll be around.
1: 10-4, sir. Thank you. Well, thank you. 46
0: direct. 46 direct, thank you.

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1: Good.
0: East southbound is prior to the Bear, New Jersey, Victor 5-3, Victor Sierra Delta. Delta, correction. 20 Black, on the side.
1: 10-4.

0: Centerville, 28, go ahead.
1: Southbound 301, south 305, New Jersey. Echo 480, Mike Victor, on a gray Hyundai yesterday.
0: 10-4, gray Hyundai yesterday.

0: 42, Travis.
1: Say that, 42, guys.
0: Northbound 305 to Virginia, Tango, November, Foxtrot, 26389 Gray, Lexus RX 350.

0: 420-260.
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0: 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First it is. Alpha Lady Charlie.
1: Yes.
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0: Federal S-42.
1: Yes.
0: Warrant checks negative on your driver. Class Charles is valid, expiring September 2031. Federal S-22.
1: Yes.
0: Checking your driver by name and date of birth in New Jersey. I'm not finding a driver's license.
1: Four, she's advising she's on that one. Yeah. 4-6, girl. 7-0-4-6-7. 4-7-15, Florida, Tisco Beach, through South Carolina, Quebec, Tango, Quebec, 4-6-3, on a silver G-Wagon here.
0: Simple.
1: 4-2, Jennifer, I'm curious, huh?
0: Simple.

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1: 4 and 6, negative on your driver. Driver's license is showing valid.
0: Cool.
1: Under the last 22 Ocean King on your stop. Under the last 42, I covered you.
0: My driver's right center.
1: 2-4.

0: 42.
1: Yes, 42.
0: Go ahead and check his negative on Robert Keith Macias out of Wilmington. Driver's license is valid, expiring October 2028.
1: I have your passenger's information to the court. If you need to order her 2721.
0: Simple.

Beachwood, Arrow County, engine 12, rescue one, paramedic 100, chief 1, respond, 3MDC, Big Ridge, eastbound, on Anne Arundel's 1 Charlie, 1037.

0: this is Trevor.
1: Trevor, 146, go ahead.
0: Homie Eastbound, just Myrtle Beach, to Maryland, 7 Bravo, X-ray 1383 on a blue 44.
1: 10-4.

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2: 82741 390 92
0: Okay. 28 Alpha, traffic. Southbound 301, 305, Free Virginia, Sierra, Yankee Hotel, 4485, on the way, Honda Civic.
1: Tesla.

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Sunshine Medical, Caroline County. Paramedic 600, respond. For Chestnut, 16553 Henderson Road on Caroline, TAC 2. 949.

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0: Shopbound 301 at 305, 3rd Delaware, Papa Charlie, 8570 on a dark green Cadillac Lyric.
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0: 42 Travis.
1: 7142,
0: guys. Southbound Wolf Center in New York, Lima, Papa, 7773 on a white BMW M3.
1: Circle.

0: 4827 Real Cop for my driver in New York, please. Last name is Mike Uniform Romeo Alpha Tango Oscar Victor India Charlie. First name is Alpha Lima India Juliet Alpha. Date of birth is 12/11/03. The male.
1: Traffic.
0: Under real life, 38 goes. South Alpha 305, Rear Virginia, Sierra, Yankee Tango, 1156 on a dark blue Honda Odyssey.
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0: 42.
1: Good.
0: On the Elijah Moratovic, his warrant check's negative. His driver's license shows to be suspended for certification status through New York.
1: Four, just confirming your sound deck says 658-463-805.
0: That's correct.
1: Ten four, what was the suspension for?
0: It's advising certification status. I'll send you little things.

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0: Kennedy Center, what can you get for a name and date worth in New York for a passenger?
1: I don't know what for you guys.
0: Last name is Mike, Uniform, Romeo, Alpha, Tango, Oscar, Victor, India, Charlie. First name is Alpha, Delta, Echo, Mike. Date of birth is 1/26/99. It's on the mail.
1: 10-4-3, New York, correct?
0: Correct.
1: 10-4-3.

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0: Senate Bill 580 is clear to copy for an assist. Community outlets, Quincy requesting assistance at the Nike store, number one male with a blue hospital mask, 16 to 20 years of age, stealing stuff.
1: Informant out.
0: Careful.

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0: sir. We'll call the traffic.
1: You got it.
0: Southbound 381, just north of the barrack, through Vermont. Kilo X-ray Whiskey 222 on a gray Hyundai Tucson.
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0: 下播。

0: someone will actually successfully to clear the copy for an accident with injury.
1: Yes.
0: 358 Castle Marina. Two vehicles, it looks like one crossed the median and struck another vehicle in the side. First party reporting that there is injuries. Car name up or not?
1: No. CV 46, Centerville, is that going to be east or west?
0: I believe it's going to be west now.

Husky Locobox 1-9, Learning Engine 12, Ambulance 1, Rescue 1, Chief 1, Paramedic 10, for an MVC with injuries, Customary Road, Main Street, Swan on Tack 3, 1138.

0: one for the flag is not for the command. There are a few vehicles as well, one vehicle, the occupant is not injured, we checked all the injuries of the other vehicle.
1: Okay, Houston. Caller is advised that there's smoke in the vehicle.
0: Okay.

0: 那个。
1: How many paramedics do you see have responded to this?
0: Paramedic 10 at the moment. Would you like me to add one?
1: Add two, please. I will respond down Main Street to California Road.
0: I copy. Can you switch to Tactor?
1: EMS work, but I'm running around as well.

emotional response, rescue local box 19, alerting paramedic 100, paramedic 900 for NVC with injuries, Castle Marina Road, Main Street, spinal attack 3, 1142. Paramedic 300, transfer south, 1142.

上海来吗？Chief Penn requesting two additional ALS units advising to make entry from Castle Maria to Castle Maria from Main Street.

0: 上来光上就是放那个。210, you have general dispatch.
1: Come in, Fairman 409. Make sure you come back, Castle. We're going to section Main Street to Castle for your right. Watch the outfit here.
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0: Queen's County is now offering on Operation Bay Bridge.

0: Yes.
1: Start next to the list, vehicle 1 entered request, and she had locked me up, so we're trying to figure it out.

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1: The driver information is on the car for vehicle 1 and 2. And I'm waiting here for vehicle 2 to tell if anything's going on.
0: Careful.

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1: Southbound 301 at 305 through Pennsylvania, Lima, Yankee, Papa, 0368, want a black Honda Civic.
0: Yeah, cool.

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1: 46.
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0: morning, guys.
1: The federal VP one files one refusal to Fairbanks 100. 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
1: 这我。
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1: Go on to last 6 for K4, please.
0: Simple.
1: 016-137, repeating 016-137. 20. 10-4. S-22,
0: parks will be en route for vehicle 2.
1: Parks.
0: Not ready.
1: Okay. 10-4. The vehicle's off right away. It's going to be short parking lot. 10-4.
0: Simple.

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0: 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I don't need returns. So 10-43, they're all being transported to you. And I'm on my ground.
1: 7-4.

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1: Yes.
0: I'll be clear the scene and not to the hospital for the information exchange for vehicle 2.
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0: Paramedic 4 responding to 3.
1: Responding, paramedic 4. Paramedic 4, Charlie responds for stroke. 117 Sonata Way, cross street City Way, Harmony Way. The caller advising a 68-year-old male might be having a stroke.
2: Yeah.

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0: 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And just call over song for a fire alarm. 510 Thompson Creek Road is the Island Alliance Church, Cross Street, Mainsdale Drive, Marion Quimby Drive, PAC 3, 1411.
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1: Paramedic 10.
0: Correct.

0: point two zero.
1: 22.
0: Do you have a better location for the sign that was from?
1: I'm sorry, 10-9.
0: Do you have a better location for the sign that was allegedly struck?
1: Stand by. Cat notes just says blue passenger car struck a sign. It doesn't give any additional information.
0: 10, well, we checked the area. There's no damage signs, so from GLA, we're clear.
1: 10-4.
0: Sorry, George, building. I'll be headed on all sides. 105 left, man. We'll be on best getting.
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0: 23 Center Road, Jeff.
1: 23, go ahead.
0: Westbound 50 Jackson Creek, Florida tag, stand by. Yeah, Florida tag, Delta, Quebec, 8, 5 Hotel, Papa, for a silver Subaru wagon.
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2: Go ahead.
0: Southbound 301 of 313 through New York, Kilo Zulu Papa 4023 on a flight, GMC Acadia.
2: Thank you.

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24 on mobile service. Southbound 301, 313, 381, Juliet, Delta Romeo, 2242 on a loop,

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Paramedic problem, 1030 Long Point Road, Cross Street, Bayview on tag 2, 1556.

paramedic janitor responding. First one, paramedic 300. Paramedic 300, Charlie responds for diabetic problems. 1030 Long Point Road, Cross Street, Bayview. The caller advising 69-year-old female possibly experiencing a heart attack. Not alert, also mentions history of diabetes.

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Driver will be registered owner, fire will be on.

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1: And what?
0: Maryland 5, Golf, X-ray 2505. It's on a Nissan, black Nissan SUV. Driver's going to be... Correction, got the Maryland sound like for the driver.
1: Who was the sound at?
0: B3 Maryland, Papa, 323-734-778-450. Come back to a Rebecca Padgett on Salisbury.
1: And what?

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1: That's fine.
0: Copy for 1046.
1: Okay.
0: Southbound at the rest stop. It's going to be Pennsylvania, Nora, Charlie, 8168, Black Mazda 300.

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1: Five.
0: He's got assistance en route. He's going to try out the clear.
1: Say what?

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1: Go ahead.
0: Southbound 301, south 313 through Colorado. Delta Lima Golf, Lima 73 on a silver Honda Civic.
1: December.

0: in our Ford van. We're treating the plane. So I'll let you know this position in a little while. We'll be on scene for a little bit longer.
1: Okay, you in a Ford

Correct, sure, rescue local box 373, NBC on the injuries, area of Ocean Gateway 213.

0: 那个
1: 我。
0: 这个with foreign embassy with injury 213 at Ocean Gateway.
1: Airport. Medic 300, Chief 3 respond. Embassy on an injury in the area of Ocean Gateway at Thurlow Road on TAC 3, 1646.
2: EMS 4 responding.
1: Responding, EMS 4.
2: Chief 30 responding.
1: Responding, Chief 30. Responding, paramedic 300. Airborne response, MVC on an injury in the area 50 at 213. Caller advising she was rear-ended. The other party took off.
0: Subject does have front end dash cam footage of the incident, rear end and front end damage.
1: And for the direction of travel for the striking vehicle.
0: That SUV. Let me check. I think they said eastbound. Let me check.

0: only information I had was Black SUV, and it was flashing going eastbound.
1: That's not wrong, I'm asshole.
0: And what?
1: 23-7, if you haven't already, can you advise me still?
0: And what?

0: 33, what's for it?
1: Responding engine 33. Bravo response, I'm going to see an injury near 50 and 213. Caller advising to the victim of a hit and run.

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1: Okay, I'll be taking it about 2.
0: Roger, Ms. 4.

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1: 709 Foxtrot 3655, Red Bull Flying Atlas.
0: And what?

0: Man from there.
1: Brown 50, come in, go ahead.
0: It's going to be a refusal. You can hold engine 33, 230. You got it. I'm about to see you on the screen in the first few minutes. Have a fire off together. Return.
1: Okay, Chief 30, 16 to 2.

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1: Northbound 301, north of Ferb, Smithfield, New Jersey, tag. Bravo, correction, 8, Charlie 1, red, New South Pathfinder.
0: Congress.

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1: 10-4.

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0: Okay, one.

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Northbound, north 291 through Maryland, Alpha 0405385.

0: 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Can you have me in case over 4 acres before you?
1: 10-4.
2: Last 6 3 acres is going to be 016183.
3: Southbound 301, just north of the Bear, New Jersey Tech, Mike 31, Echo, Mike Delta, Silver, Honda Odyssey.
2: 10-4.

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1: Northbound 301, North of Air, Maryland Tag, 4 Delta Echo 8988, Black Hawk Pacific.
0: Everyone?

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1: Roger, guys.
0: Northbound 301, north of there, Maryland 10, Foxtrot 9, Alpha Sierra Whiskey 9. Zone 80, Alpha Lexus SUV.
1: And what?

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1: Good.
0: Northbound, south of 313 through Pennsylvania, November Delta Yankee, 7794, 3, TSA Delta.
1: Good work.

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Centerbone South Venus, St. Marco Polo, be on the lookout for a white Nissan SUV, 15, merging off 50, headed towards the outlets. It's going to be no tire to the rear, riding on the rim, and it looked like the other tire was going flat. It was a big progress.

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1: 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Engine 92, Charlie response. 219 Utah Road, approach to Allen Street, North Lakeford. 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
1: 4 Central Traffic.
2: 4 minutes.
1: Southbound 301, south of Bowling Bridge, through New Jersey, Yankee 61, November, Mike Echo, Sonic Gray, Honda H-Ray.
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1: 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We got the man up. You can go ahead and place any other units in service.

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1: 4, go ahead.
0: 213 northbound to 301 overpass. Maryland 28, 4, Golf Tango, 4102, it's on the bolt, Subaru.
1: 10-4.

0: That was 0.3. Yeah. Just had a gentleman call me and advise that there's a dead bald eagle. He thinks it's dead anyway. Somewhere between the outlets and the bear. Northbound 301. You want to check in the area?
1: Do you have a more specific location?
0: When he called me, he said he was at the 95, so somewhere south of him. That's the best I could come up with.
1: North or south now?
0: Northbound.
1: I'm working on that.
0: Double.
1: SA traffic.
2: Go ahead.
1: Southbound 301 at mile marker 118, 3 New Jersey, X-ray 27, Whiskey, Charlie, Frank. It's on a white Volvo SUV.
2: Say what?
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1: Northbound 301, 304. Pennsylvania tag. Mike Kilo, Echo, 7511. Tunnel Black, Toyo Highlander.
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0: Southbound 301 and 291 through New Jersey, Juliet 29, Victor Lima Yankee. It's on the red, Toyota Sienna.
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